0: please talk to you for a minute?
1: Sure, you know, you look kind of familiar.
0: 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But I just wanted to know, do you know somebody named...
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I really want you to stay, let the conversation flow. 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

0: 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Just think positive.
1: When it seems everything is wrong, say this is what you do. Just take a little bit of advice, baby doll. That comes from me to you. You got to.